0: Hey there, I'm Brett Thomas. Donald Trump says he's not happy with the latest proposal to end the war with Iran. The US president is attempting to bypass a legal deadline to gain congressional approval to continue the conflict, claiming hostilities have terminated due to the ceasefire.
1: They're extremely disjointed. They're not able to get along with each other as leaders. They don't know who the leader is. Their military has been defeated.
0: The Northern Territory chief minister expects to see charges laid today, possibly within hours, following the death of a five-year-old girl. 47-year-old Jefferson Lewis has been arrested after the body of Kumanjai Little Baby was located.
2: They're being left to do their important work, and no one wants to jeopardise anything that gets in the way of bringing the person who did this to justice.
0: Leah Finocchiaro on 7 there. A 64-year-old has been charged with allegedly pointing a laser at a police aircraft in Sydney's west last night, and a new survey shows Aussies overwhelmingly want to see the fuel excise cut extended until the end of September. The threat of showers should back off by this evening. A low tonight, 18 degrees. Partly cloudy tomorrow, 26. Possible shower Monday, 27. Tuesday, mostly sunny, 28. It's the easiest big cash contest, Brisbane. 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
7: 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Amber.
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0: One Hit Music Station. There's so many amazing remixes doing the rounds at the moment. Like that from the noughties, a little Melky, Just the Way You Are. How about I take you to the 90s, to a dance floor? When the EDM drops, it just takes you to another place. Faithless Insomnia has been remixed by the amazing BB Rexha. Just you wait for this to drop in 15 minutes. I'm going to get you dancing, I promise. Non-stop music continues right now with this incredible artist.
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3: 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Like, it's just amazing. 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It's absolutely just going to set me up and just take that stress away. 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
2: 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Bedshed. 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

0: That is Summer on your number one hit music station. He hit the stage at Coachella. It was an amazing one this year with Bieber singing along to his younger self on YouTube. And what about this collaboration? Music icon Madonna with, well, current icon Sabrina Carpenter. They have jumped in the studio together. They have got brand new music and you just wait for this disco banger. I'm going to play it in full. 7 past 11, so keep it locked.
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4: 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Got a multi-vehicle crash northbound Centenary Highway right on the Jindalee Bridge. That's causing a very heavy delay right back through Sumner. Also delays Western Freeway, Indooroopilly down through Victory Pocket, and delays eastbound through Darra for the Ipswich Motorway and also the M1 both ways, Slats Creek. Now at Harvey Norman, take a further 10% off all Australia-made AH Beard mattresses. Hurry, ends Monday. Don't miss a further 10% off AH Beard mattresses at Harvey Norman now. It's J-Mac. More traffic soon on Brisbane's number one hit music station, B105.
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25: Hey there, I'm Brett Thomas. Donald Trump has rejected

0: rejected Iran's latest proposal to end the war. The US president will need to seek congressional approval to resume a bombing raid, though, but it doesn't sound like that will deter him.
1: Do we want to go and just blast the hell out of him and finish him forever, or do we want to try and make a deal? I mean, those are the options.
2: Do you want to go blast the hell out of him?
1: I'd prefer not. On a human basis, I'd prefer not, but that's the option.
0: Despite there being no end in sight, Australia's fuel reserves remain strong, according to the Energy Minister. Chris Bowen's expecting no disruption to supply this month.
3: I can also tell you that we have 4 billion litres of fuel locked in and contracted to be delivered to Australia over the next 4 weeks.
0: Another test for One Nation's resurgence in the Nepean by-election in Victoria today. It's a race between Pauline Hanson's party and Liberal. Labor isn't contesting the seat. And charges are expected to be laid today for the alleged murder of five-year-old girl Kumanjai Little Baby that sparked riots in Alice Springs.
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0: The threat of showers should back off by this evening. A low tonight, 18 degrees. Partly cloudy tomorrow, 26. Possible shower Monday, 27. Tuesday, mostly sunny, 28. It's the easiest big cash contest, Brisbane. 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

0: 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But right now, off Amy Shark's new album.
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0: How you doing? My name is Ellie Angel. 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
3: 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Got a breakdown southbound Carindale on the Gateway Motorway. Getting a slight delay there. Slight delays both ways. Slass Creek for the M1. Also Sumner to the Jindalee Bridge for the Centenary Highway and northbound up through Bracken Ridge for the Gateway. Now at Harvey Norman, take a further 10% off all Australia-made AH Beard mattresses. Hurry, ends Monday. Don't miss a further 10% off AH Beard mattresses at Harvey Norman now. It's J-Mac. More traffic soon on Brisbane's number one hit music station, B105.
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6: Hey there, I'm Brett Thomas. The federal government continues to call for an end to the war with Iran after Donald Trump rejected the latest peace proposal overnight.
7: It would be good if this situation is resolved for the world. As soon as it's resolved, the world economy can get back to more normal levels. It won't happen overnight. Even if the Straits of Hormuz open tonight, there would still be impacts on supply chains.
6: Energy Minister Chris Bowen also delivered another fuel update. There's currently 43 days worth of petrol reserves, 33 of diesel and 22 days of jet fuel. Waiting for charges to be laid against a 47-year-old man accused of murdering 5-year-old Kumanjai little baby that sparked riots in Alice Springs. The NT Chief Minister Leah Finocchiaro telling Seven she doesn't want it to overshadow the help given to find the missing girl's body.
8: That riotous behaviour does not define the incredible community support and coming together that we saw over the last week.
6: And voting is underway in the Victorian seat of Nepean. With Labor not contesting, it's a big test for One Nation.
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6: The threat of showers should back off by this evening. A low tonight, 18 degrees. Partly cloudy tomorrow, 26. Possible shower Monday, 27. Tuesday, mostly sunny, 28. 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
0: Now you got to keep on listening all weekend because we've got the biggest and easiest cash competition for you to get on the winners list. 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
2: Never in my life. No. That's why I couldn't believe it was happening to me. I won a My Little Pony when I was about 7 years old in a colouring in competition. That's all I've ever won. 10K's heaps better.
0: Uh-huh. It is your share in $100,000. And your next chance to win is from 1 o'clock when I give away another code word. 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Life would be pretty good if you do win this. And do you know how you can change your life? By having a bed that you absolutely love. So get ready to bend it like Bedshed with all Tempur mattresses and adjustable bases at half price. How good? Bedshed. No one's better in the bedroom.
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0: I reckon his lyrics have really grown up since he was 10. 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
6: 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Got a breakdown southbound Carindale on the Gateway Motorway. Getting a slight delay there. Slight delays both ways. Slash Creek for the M1.

0: also Sumner to the Jindalee Bridge for the Centenary Highway, and northbound up through Bracken Ridge for the Gateway. Now at Harvey Norman, take a further 10% off all Australia-made AH Beard mattresses. Hurry, ends Monday. Don't miss a further 10% off AH Beard mattresses at Harvey Norman now. It's J-Mac. More traffic soon on Brisbane's number one hit music station, B105.
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3: Hey there, I'm Brett Thomas. Details of Iran's latest peace proposal haven't been released publicly, but Donald Trump says there are parts of it he can't accept.
4: Right now we have negotiations going on. They're not getting there. They are very disjointed. They're extremely disjointed. They're not able to get along with each other as leaders. They don't know who the leader is. Their military has been defeated.
3: The rejection comes as the energy minister delivered another fuel update. While supply remains steady, Chris Bowen isn't ruling out more support for truckies struggling with soaring diesel prices.
5: We will always consider what further actions are necessary to provide businesses with support through this very difficult period.
3: And Aussies are also likely to start paying more for cosmetics like lipstick and moisturisers due to the blockade in the Strait of Hormuz. And the Northern Territory chief minister expects to see charges laid today following the alleged murder of a 5-year-old girl near Alice Springs. The threat of showers should back off by this evening. A low tonight, 18 degrees. Partly cloudy tomorrow, 26. Possible shower Monday, 27. Tuesday, mostly sunny, 28. It's the easiest big cash contest, Brisbane. 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

0: 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They like the sound of each other. Thought, Madonna, how about we release a song together, and I'm here for it. I got something I want to talk about. That is Bring Your Love.
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0: Hey, Dawg, my name is Ellie Angel, and we are sharing around the cash with $100,000 up for grabs and hoping to get her share as a vet to put this towards a big wedding. First person you call if you'd won.
2: I call my partner. I'll say, guess what? We're 10 grand richer.
3: Yeah, and I think there'll be a moment of him going, no.
2: Yeah, he'll be like, are you serious? Yep, that's serious.
3: Yeah, and then you show him the screenshot of 10 grand.
2: The debit as well going straight towards the wedding.
0: I was going to say, come on, a little bit of treating for you, a little pampering for the bride-to-be maybe.
2: Yeah, I could get a facial or something like that. That'd be nice.
0: Let's make it happen. It is the biggest and easiest cash competition where you just keep it listening. 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Stand by. 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

0: I'm going to continue the non-stop music next with a hit that was inspired by a pet kangaroo. I'm being serious. Miranda Lambert, a singer-songwriter, was over in Texas working with Ella Langley.
1: She was telling me the story about how she got pulled over once. She had a kangaroo in the passenger seat, dog in the back, and said she got pulled over. And the kangaroo ended up getting her out of a ticket. But she's like, of course, I had Texas plates on, too. And I went, well, she's from Texas, I can tell.
0: Now, whenever you hear trees in Texas, you're going to think of a little baby kangaroo. Let's play that next.
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0: Thanks so much for listening. My name is Ellie Angel, and we've teamed up with BedShare to change your life. 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
3: 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So it's like my time to just feel better again.
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11: Wellness is whatever makes you feel well. 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
5: 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The Hot Hits Hot 20. Let's
6: go. Yeah, coming up, the Hot Hits Hot 20 from 5 o'clock, but no Lauren this week. Who are you?
7: I'm Sam Fisher.
6: Yeah, Sam Fisher, baby. On to it with Guy Sebastian at the moment. He's coming in to co-host the entire show. What do you think is going to be number one?
7: I mean, what's been number one for the past few weeks?
6: Sam Fisher, This City.
7: But
6: 6 years later.
7: That's what it should be. 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
6: We'll see you at 5 o'clock. 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
13: G'day there, it's Mike Humphrey with you. Donald Trump continues to lash out at NATO allies over their lack of support for the war in Iran. He's announced the removal of over 5,000 US troops stationed in Germany, a move in response to criticism from German Chancellor Friedrich Merz, who says the US has been humiliated by Iranian negotiators. Trump seemingly undeterred by the breakdown in peace talks.
14: Do we want to go and just blast the hell out of them and finish him forever, or do we want to try and make a deal? I mean, those are the options. On a human basis, I prefer not, but that's the option.
13: Meanwhile, Australia's fuel reserves remain strong, according to Energy Minister Chris Bowen. He's expecting no disruption in supply for the month of May.
15: I can also tell you that we have 4 billion litres of fuel locked in and contracted to be delivered to Australia over the next 4 weeks.
13: And charges expected to be laid on suspected child killer Jefferson Lewis this afternoon. The 47-year-old remanded in custody in Darwin following the death of 5-year-old Kumanjaya Little Baby in Alice Springs.
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13: Getting down to 18 tonight, a shower or two with a slight breeze for the rest of your afternoon. Tomorrow, partly cloudy with a peachy top of 26 degrees. It's the easiest big cash contest, Brisbane. 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

0: 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I've got a list a mile long. 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
3: Let's go. Yeah, coming up, the Hot Hits Hot 20 from 5 o'clock, but no Lauren this week. Who are you?
4: I'm Sam Fisher.
3: Yeah, Sam Fisher, baby. On to it with Guy Sebastian at the moment. He's coming in to co-host the entire show. What do you think is going to be number one?
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0: Coachella 2026. And I've got to see Madonna back on stage. Absolutely huge. She's got a new album, Confessions 2, dropping July. The very first single off it is her teaming up with some Sabby C. It's called Bring Your Love, and it is fat disco beat Madonna, like we loved in the noughties. 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
2: Hello there. My name is Ellie Angel, and this is a competition you want to take part in, all right? We've got your share in $100,000. 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
3: Between mine and his salaries and, like, the house, all, like, costs of living and stuff, it really helps save and put it towards that wedding. 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
28: Let's go. Yeah, coming up, the Hot Hits Hot 20 from 5 o'clock, but no Lauren this week. Who are you?
29: I'm Sam Fisher.
28: 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On to it with Guy Sebastian at the moment. He's coming in to co-host the entire show. What do you think's going to be number one?
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0: 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'Cause

0: 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We are minutes away from counting down the 20 biggest tunes in the country with the hot hits. Hot 20. Now, normally it's Nick and Lauren. No Lauren this week. So, Nick, we've got a very special co-host, singer-songwriter Sam Fisher. Set to be a whole bunch of fun. It's next.
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9: G'day there, it's Mike Humphrey with you. Donald Trump says he's not happy with Iran's latest peace proposal.
10: Right now we have negotiations going on. They're not getting there. They are very disjointed. They're extremely disjointed. They're not able to get along with each other as leaders.
9: The US president there criticizing Tehran's leadership. Meanwhile, Australia's $12 billion cosmetics industry could see a surge in prices due to the ongoing war. Petrochemical derivatives from crude oil, the main ingredients for products such as lipstick. Australians spend over $450 on cosmetics each year, with experts warning of a price hike in a matter of months. And polls open for one more hour in the Victorian state seat of Nepean, the by-election forced on by the resignation of Liberal MP and former tennis star Sam Groth. Labor not contesting the seat, with the vote seen as a major test for the Liberals. Pauline Hanson's One Nation campaigning hard. Victoria's statewide poll now just 6 months away.
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9: Getting down to 18 tonight, a shower or two with a slight breeze for the rest of your afternoon. Tomorrow, partly cloudy with a peachy top of 26 degrees. It's the easiest big cash contest, Brisbane. Keep it locked to get paid with B105's 100K payday.

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4: Oh yes, welcome to the Hot Hits Hot 20, the 20 biggest hits of the week. We are ready to go, but normally alongside me is my dear friend Lauren Barry, who is here with me every night. She's not here, and I looked all around the building, and I was like, oh, can't find anyone to do the show with. Then I went to every artist in Australia. No one was available. And then Sam Fisher just happened to be walking around the building. Hello.
5: What's up? Sam Fisher was walking around the building, and he will say yes to literally anything.
4: He will.
5: Said, if you won't play my music on the radio, I will be on there. Okay, I'll play it myself.
4: The opening of an envelope. Sam 100%. Fisher will be appearing at. Sam is in the country at the moment. The Guy Sebastian shows. Mm-hmm. You are the opening act for them. And the spectacular opening act. And you're featuring the Guy component of it as well.
5: I do. Yes. No, it has been an incredible tour. I will say our first show was in Newcastle. And I wasn't aware that Archie, his 12-year-old son, who was then 11, would get up and blow the socks off of everyone there. And so I really didn't realize I was first of three. That wasn't in my contract, Guy. But

0: But I'm happy to be Fest 3. What a talent.
1: I have really been enjoying the everyone's saying, like, it's really nice of Archie to let Guy up at his show.
0: And you know what it is? It's really nice of Archie to let me up. Like, I'm the dregs of this tour.
1: He did not need to do that.
0: No, he did not.
1: But that's the charitable 12-year-old that he is.
0: And thank God he's so charitable, because I need all the charity I can get at this point.
1: We are going to unpack everything that's happening for Sam at the moment very soon, but we have 20 of the hottest hits in the world ready to play. I'm going to play you a few that are trending towards the number one spot, and I want your thoughts. Somba, Homewrecker.
0: Banger.
1: Such a good song.
0: Such a good song.
1: Bebe Rexha.
0: Come on.
1: Having another moment.
0: Hit the dance floor, as she does. She you know what? Every couple of years, you'll find Bebe.
1: Absolutely. And she will find a dance song, and she will put her
0: stamp will.
1: On it. That could be your number one, or it could be last week's, which was Olivia Rodrigo and Drop Dead.
0: Of course it was.
1: The best songwriting I've heard in so long.
0: It's about to be a generational run. Yep. I just know it. She's so cool.
1: This album.
0: Yeah, like, and honestly, dream blunt rotation.
1: And you're living in the UK. You're living in the UK now.
0: Can
1: she's
0: I say
1: like
0: that?
1: Taking this. Yeah, you've said it already. We're live,
0: love it.
1: Baby.
0: Hello.
1: She's taking this UK inspiration, and like it just feels like it's less Americanized. And I've
0: you know what?
1: That.
0: I moved to the UK like 2 years ago, and I get it.
1: Yeah.
0: Me and Liv.
1: You and Liv.
0: Close
1: you
0: personal
1: and Libby.
0: Friend of mine, Liv.
1: Let's play her right now. Drop Dead was your number one last week. It could do it again. It's the Hot Hits Hot 20 with Nick and Sam Fisher.
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1: The hot hits, hot 20.
0: We kick off with your number 20 this week from the brand new album that just dropped. It is Noah Kahan and The Great Divide on the Hot Hits Hot 20.
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0: Warren and Fever Dream, number 18. It's the Hot Hit Top 20.
1: Banger.
0: It is Nick Kelly, and that voice you just heard is the one and only Sam Fisher. Have you had anything to do with Alex Warren so far? I feel like you guys are from similar ilk.
1: You know what? I wish, but I will say my drummer, Tim, love him. He's playing for Alex Warren right now.
0: So that's
1: my singular degree of separation.
0: I feel like you're at a point in your career and life, though, where you've got a singular degree to kind of everyone.
1: Yeah.
0: You've been surrounded by all these divas.
1: Yeah, you know what? Everyone has a singular degree to everyone. Do you know what I mean?
0: It's so true.
1: Do you know what I mean? We're all like people of this world. We're essentially all from like one singular cell.
0: That's
1: anyway,
0: so true. Okay. We could get so into that, but we've got to talk about gossip.
2: Straight to the source. Hot off the press. The Hot Hits with Nick and Lauren.
0: All right, Sam Fisher, there's another countdown on Taylor Swift's website.
1: Yes, I've seen it.
0: Yeah, so the last ones were for like the vinyl drops and like her announcing the album and all that stuff. This one is, it's going to drop tomorrow at some point.
1: Okay.
0: And people are suggesting it might be something to do with Toy Story 5.
1: Oh.
0: So if you look on the countdown, it's all like clouds in the background.
1: Yeah.
0: And they look very similar to the Toy Story universe.
1: Now, is it going to be an original or is she covering You Got a Friend in Me? You know what I mean?
0: Keep going.
1: You got a friend in me. I'm Taylor Swift.
0: Perfectly done. I'm kind of hoping it's both. What if we get an original and a cover?
1: A big day. I will say, have you seen all these artists moving their

0: album release dates.
1: I certainly have.
0: I just feel like that only happens when the big mama's coming through.
2: I noticed this week, was it Maisie Peters moved her album back?
0: Bless her. Honestly, Maisie can put out an album whenever she wants and it'll go absolutely bananas because she's a queen. She's amazing.
1: Singularly talented.
0: But I did see that. And to be fair, Maisie, I think, is the biggest Swiftie I know.
2: Yeah,
0: so
2: exactly.
0: Maybe she did it so that she could have a moment with Taylor's new whatever it is.
2: I don't think I'm ready for a new Taylor Swift album. I just don't think it's been enough time.
0: Yeah. There's just, way? I mean, oh.
2: When did we get Tortured Poets? Like,
0: I genuinely don't remember. I feel like
2: not Tortured Poets. What was the most
0: Tortured
2: recent one?
0: Wasn't it Tortured Poets?
2: No, Tortured Poets.
0: Oh, Life of a Showgirl.
2: Life of a Showgirl.
0: Life of a Showgirl.
2: Was that like December?
0: Was that December?
2: I think it was December.
0: It has been a long year of a week, but we're in May. So yeah, maybe. Was it December?
2: I don't know.
0: Whatever. Anyway, if there's another one, good on her. If not, I don't know. I don't know.
2: Sandfish is spitting truths. Someone we do know an album is coming from, Ariana Grande, that got announced this week. So Pedal. July 31st is coming out. Have you got any thoughts on what you think it's going to sound like at this stage, knowing what she's done, knowing what she does?
0: Oh, I mean, she's going heavy with this like movie reference situation, right?
2: That's
0: Eternal Sunshine, Spotless Mind, now Pedal.
2: Yep.
0: Is that the title of a movie, Pedal? I just thought it would.
2: It feels like a title of a movie.
0: Yeah, it's given title of a movie.
2: it's giving A24.
0: Part of me wants it to go back to like Dangerous Woman era.
1: Yeah, me too.
0: And give me some of those background arrangements. Give me some of the harmonies.
2: Yeah,
0: give me
2: baby.
0: Some of that. That was me trying to whistle tone. Didn't really come out. Sorry.
2: What's your vocal range?
0: Not whistle high.
2: it's relatively decent. It's just not sitting at a Mariah Ariana
0: it's not up
2: level.
0: There. But no, you know, part of me, like, I know that she writes everything, she arranges everything, but part of me wants her to like go back in with like Victoria Monet and Taylor Parr.
2: Yes!
0: She did like Next, Thank You Next,
2: Thank
0: and all
2: you,
0: that
2: exactly.
0: with. Like, I kind of want that back.
1: I feel like we're going to get happy music. She says it's about like breaking through the cracks of the darkness.
0: Maybe it's a little break free though.
2: Oh my God, I'm so... That's what I thought. It could be like an edgy dance
0: album.
2: You
0: know what I mean?
2: I'm ready for it.
0: I'm very excited for the Ariana album. That's, whoa, obsessed. Tastes good.
2: 31st of July. Now, something you don't have to wait for. Devil Wears Prada is out.
0: Sick.
2: Two. Devil Wears Prada 2.
0: Yeah.
2: I keep feeling like there's going to be something very dramatic happen because everyone keeps being like, oh, I don't want to spoil it for you. Oh, I don't want to spoil it for you.
0: Oh.
2: I'm not ready for that.
0: What, about the movie? In the movie?
2: Yeah, I'm like worried like Miranda dies or something.
0: What if Miranda dies?
2: I don't want Miranda to die because that means like the beginning of Meryl Streep playing death characters and that means the beginning of like her death.
0: Whoa! Hey, you heard it here first. Meryl Streep has died.
2: Not manifesting this. Just saying it's possible.
0: No. You know what? I love Devil Wears Prada 1. Like, it's my plane movie. Like,
2: yes.
0: When I want time to pass on a plane, on a flight, I put on Devil Wears Prada. I'm just loving all the Meryl content.
2: Yeah.
0: Turns out she's kooky. Again, Dream Blunt Rotation. Come on in. Her and Anna Wintour. But for real, I just think I'm excited for it.
2: Yeah.
0: There's been a lot of like press and leaks and
2: everywhere.
0: Celebrity
2: because they filmed it on the streets of New York.
0: Yeah.
2: That's why there's

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3: 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When I start and I see it working, I sort of vibe off that. I'm like, when I get one song in the bank, it's like, I can do that again.
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0: It's the Hot Hits Hot 20. At number 16, it is Amy Shark and The Biggest Ick. And Sam Fisher is co-hosting the show this week. You and Amy Shark will have met along the journey, right?
1: Yeah, we actually put out a song together.
0: Famously so.
1: Nick Kelly, I'm pretty sure you played. Wow. Amy, never come here. Amy, stand solid. You know what? I'm out of here.
0: I'm literally going to Fiji with Amy in a few weeks.
1: Whoa, let her know.
0: I have no idea what. That's right.
1: No, we put out a song called High On You.
0: Yeah, you didn't. It sounded like this.
1: Wow, you're quick with that. I get
0: high on you. Hey. So gorgeous.
1: You know what? It was a beautiful time, and doing promo with Amy was super fun, and we got to perform it on Australian Idol. Amy's the homie.
0: She's one of the funniest, most down-to-earth people in this business.
1: She's so cool.
0: It's you and her. That's why.
1: That's us. You know what? It's me. It's not Amy. Come on. Let's be real.
0: You rubbed off on her beautifully.
1: Just kidding. Amy's the best.
0: How is life for you, my friend?
1: Life's pretty good. Life is like way better than it's been in like a long time.
0: You have a lightness

0: to you.
1: Thank you so much. Thank you so much. No, you know what? I moved to the UK. I'm in a whole different era. I'm doing my thing. I've written an album.
0: Yeah.
1: Yeah. Things are really good.
0: This makes me so happy. Not everyone would synonymate. I've just made that word up, but you get what I mean.
1: I love synonymate.
0: Not everyone would synonymate London with a renewed sense of happiness.
1: But they'd be wrong. London needs a better PR person.
0: Because, I agree.
1: Do you know what I mean? Like, it's actually phenomenal. Yeah, the weather is pretty bad.
0: But culture is incredible.
1: Vibes are high.
0: Yes.
1: Vibes are high. Like, pub culture is great.
0: I love the pub.
1: The pub is fantastic.
0: The British pub in particular. I love the pub. 100%.
1: It's so good. It's just been amazing. And like, we have really good friends there. And like, turns out, like, life hack, get some good friends.
0: No.
1: Yeah.
0: Really?
1: You can move anywhere with a good crew. But no, it's been awesome. And I'm just like, I have a whole new team. I've got a whole new situation. I'm an independent artist now. And like, I mean, life's good. I'm on tour with Guy Sebastian. I'm coming back in August for my own shows.
0: Ah!
1: Go buy tickets.
0: Mosh Ticks, did you say?
1: Mosh Ticks, I did say.
0: Search Sam Fisher Mosh Ticks and you'll see it pop up.
1: Yeah, you will.
0: This is really cool though. Let's talk about Guy for a second.
1: Yes.
0: Because obviously you two have had a beautiful relationship that's gone on for a number of years now.
1: Yes, he essentially is adopting me.
0: And I love that for you.
1: Yeah.
0: It's you and Archie. He's got
1: Against each other.
0: He's got another kid, doesn't he?
1: Yeah, Huddy.
0: Huddy, of course, Huddy.
1: Like, he's a model. He's like gonna be an AFL star.
0: Jesus Christ.
1: Like, the kid is amazing. And he's so chill. He's very fashionable as well.
0: Oh, of course he is. Because I realized this last night. I think Guy Sebastian is the best styled artist in Australia, at least from a male perspective.
1: I would agree.
0: Yeah.
1: And which is why I'm stealing his stylist, Dale.
0: Dale McKee. Is that McKee? Dale McKee?
1: Yeah, it's Dale McKee.
0: Oh my God, that makes so
1: Listen,
0: much sense.
1: Dale does me. He does Amy Shark. He does Guy Sebastian. He's just the best.
0: That makes
1: honestly,
0: so much
1: his
0: sense.
1: His taste is crazy, but Guy knows what he wants.
0: Yeah.
1: That's what I'll say.
0: Yeah.
1: And also, like, Jules is so styling as well. The whole family. Honestly, they make me sick.
0: Yeah, they make me sick,
1: I love them so much.
0: All of you people make me sick. But I got to see you at one of the Sydney shows on Thursday night.
1: Yeah.
0: Up there with Guy. I missed your set, though, which I feel really bad about.
1: This is crazy. I can't even believe I came in this morning.
0: I ran into your agent as I was getting there. And she's like, are you just arriving? And
1: Oi.
0: I was like,
1: go yes. on, Casey. Get him.
0: She gets me every
1: you know
0: time.
1: What? That's okay. You know what? It's really cool that I get to come back out and sing Antidote with Guy.
0: Yeah.
1: Because, yeah, like, it allows people to see me again.
0: Dude, let's just listen to a bit of that song for a second. Come on down.
1: Come on.
0: I think I said the words, come on now, about 25 times at the show.
1: Isn't his show ridiculous?
0: It's like church.
1: It is church.
0: It's like church.
1: He's got 1,000 singers on stage.
0: Yeah.
1: His band is killing, but the visuals.
0: Yeah.
1: The lighting.
0: Yeah.
1: It's sick.
0: There's so many more shows still to come as well.
1: It's amazing,
0: that's
1: honestly.
0: That's why you're here now, because we want people to go and see you with Guy, and then we want people to go and see you on your headline shows as well.
1: Yes, would love that.
0: And musically, I reckon we're going to come back in a second. I want to know what's coming up for you musically, because I feel like some surprises around the corner.
1: Oh,
0: let's play
1: the
0: song that started it all for you now, though. This is This City.
1: Woo-hoo.
0: I mean, it sort of started it all. You've been doing it for years years before.
1: You can say it started it all.
0: That's the hot hits. Hot 20, Sam Fisher's

0: It is the Hot Hits Hot 20 at number 14, Harry Styles and American Girls. And Sam Fisher is co-hosting the show this week, my illustrious co-host.
1: Illustrious, industrious, whatever it is you want to say.
0: We've just been talking about what you're doing back in Australia. You're here for like 2 months straight doing shows with Guy. You're going to be back here in August with your own shows as well. But I feel like when you're in an era where there's lots going on from a live perspective, we need some new music to match that shit as well.
1: Well, then I guess I better give you some new music.
0: Tell us, when is it coming? What is it coming? What is coming? What are you allowed to say?
1: It's coming on Mate Day, May 8th, which is literally next week, which is wild. A week from today, it's coming. It's called
0: Crazy.
1: It's a song called A Heart Doesn't Hurt Itself. And it, I think, is like really like the most beautiful song I've written, I think, ever. I've been performing it on tour. I've been like doing like on the road marketing, you know what I mean? Like testing it out to live people instead of TikTok.
0: That's so good.
1: And the feedback has been beautiful and I love performing it, and it's kind of like the heartbreak of hindsight, and it gives a good like synopsis of what the next project's going to be like.
0: Amazing.
1: Yeah.
0: I want to go back to what you just said, the heartbreak of hindsight.
1: Yeah.
0: That is so real.
1: Thanks.
0: I think about my last relationship often in that exact framing.
1: Yeah.
0: Heartbreaking hindsight, knowing that what you did wrong in that relationship you can never change.
1: Yeah.
0: Like how
1: and you just kind of have to live with it.
0: Yeah.
1: And now you're a different person from the person you were in it. And looking back on it is sometimes a little embarrassing.
0: Yeah.
1: And very confronting. But ultimately, I guess you got to look back to go better, go forward better. Quote that, put that on a t-shirt, print it. Come on. Fax it out.
0: You're putting that in curse. You put that in cursive writing on the back of the album.
1: Oh my God. But for real, like what you just said is really like everything A Heart Doesn't Hurt Itself is about.
0: Wow.
1: So
0: okay. Well, I can't wait to be sucker punched in a week from today. And then obviously, if there's a record coming, is it all kind of in the same like lyrical vein? Like are we talking that kind of stuff, that kind of truth?
1: Yeah. Yeah. You know what? I am like in this moment thinking, because truly the album is not done.
0: Right.
1: Like all the songs are written, the album is not produced, but it is coming.
0: Okay.
1: And I think top of next year will be when the full album comes, but people are going to get a lot of music before the end of the year, which is really exciting. And it doesn't have a title, but now I'm thinking of calling it The Heartbreak of Hindsight.
0: Honestly, that...
1: It's pretty good.
0: Yeah,
1: you heard it here
0: that
1: first.
0: That works.
1: Heartbreak of Hindsight coming January 2010.
0: We also haven't spoken since you started talking about your sexuality.
1: Yeah.

0: congratulations on being a bisexual.
1: Thank you. I'm a bisexual woman. Yay. I love it.
0: I was very happy to see you talking about this.
1: Thanks, mate.
0: And it can be a hard thing when you are, you know, a sort of male heartthrob of an Australian artist.
1: Thank you so much.
0: The female gaze. And
1: yes.
0: And then you go for the gaze also.
1: You know, I'm a bisexual man in a heterosexual marriage, and I love my wife, and she loves me as me, and we have a really great time together. And you know, it was interesting. It was like unbeknownst to the public, I guess.
0: Yeah.
1: How I was, and I was in a situation like a couple weeks ago where I was talking to someone who has a completely different set of beliefs to me, and I was talking about my sexuality, and they said, "Well, if you're bisexual, aren't you just gay?" And I was like, "Listen to what you just said." So I think it's just about it's openness. It's realizing that someone else's sexuality does not affect you in any way.
0: Mm-hmm.
1: I'm happy with who I am, and that's all that really matters. And I hope that, like, I don't know. Look, I'm not trying to be like a beacon of inspiration, but like,
0: no.
1: Why not be open? It's so boring being closed often. Everything is better on the other side of it.
0: I love that so much because I really resonate with that thought that person had. I was in that room right there when I was about 18 years old and told someone that I was bisexual, and I immediately went, "Well, it's just a slippery slope to gay." And I kind of did sort of identify that way for a while. And it's only been the last few years that I'm like, no, I'm not, like, it's not 100% either.
1: Yeah.
0: Like, it's a fluid thing.
1: Oh, I love it. Yeah. I would say it's that, like, it's fluid.
0: Yeah.
1: I don't know. If people want to put a label on it, fine.
0: Go
1: I
0: for
1: don't
0: it.
1: Care. But like, yeah, I'm else. Happy with whatever. As long as people are talking about me, I don't care.
0: Honestly, and that's why she's here. Sam Fisher is here on the Hot Hits Hot 20. We are back to the countdown in just a second.
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0: Let's go. Just telling Sam how much I love that one. Number 11.
2: Your fave.
0: That's my favourite on the playlist at the moment.
2: So good.
0: No, it's not. Still to come. 10 biggest hits of the night, of the week, really, from your sales, your streams, your socials. It could be Ella Langley.
2: What a song.
0: Thank you.
2: The whole world has fallen in love with Ella Langley, and I get it.
0: Lauren Barry, my normal co-host, not a fan.
2: Lauren.
0: And I've been trying to tell her to get on board.
2: And that's why you're not here and I am, Lauren.
0: Choosing Texas is in the top 10. Where is it? You will find out. Lady Gaga there as well. With Dochi from the Devil Wears Prada soundtrack.
2: Nuts.
0: The dance floor's back, baby.
2: Hell yeah. Oh, are you dipping your toe into some drama? Sorry, Oswald. Oh, no, that was my bad. Sorry, today FM. I will never get a job on radio now. No.
0: Thank God we're on a 10-second timer and we can put the beep in there.
2: We're
0: Gucci, baby. They're all coming up, but we've got to do a thing called the Hot Drop next, Sam.
2: Okay.
0: This is the hottest new song of the week. And if you like that Gaga and Dochi song, you wait till you hear Madonna and Sabrina Carpenter coming together.
2: Crazy.
0: Coming up next.
2: Coachella.
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13: Hot drop
14: of the week.
15: Yeah, hottest new song of the week is right here. Sam Fisher is here with me, co-hosting the show. We've just been talking about this. So Coachella brought up, I think the best surprise of Coachella outside the Bieber stuff.
16: Mm-hmm.
15: Madonna, Sabrina Carpenter.
16: It was pretty fierce.
15: It was amazing.
16: It was very cool.
15: Do you think she was lip syncing?
16: Who?
15: Madonna. I don't.
16: Nah.
15: Everyone thinks on
16: maybe,
15: the internet.
16: Maybe, but no.
15: Perhaps.
16: Probably
15: no.
16: Not. Listen, here's the thing about the modern age. Everyone is going to have a little tune on the mic because everything is filmed all the time.
15: Yeah.
16: I will say, I do not have any tune on my mic. I would never do that. Just kidding. I have done it once and it was very fun.
15: Yeah?
16: Yeah.
15: Like full turned up T-Pain style?
16: No.
15: Okay.
16: No, I wish. My voice is not like that. Like Charlie XCX's voice is a match made in heaven when it comes to autotune. Mine is not. Like,
15: is it because you've got too perfect a voice?
16: It's more like my like wide vibrato. I'm like, oh, and yeah. The tune is like, oh,
15: so keep up with how quickly the note moves. Yeah. This is so much fun though. Madonna, Sabrina Carpenter coming together. Bring Your Love is the name of the song. It's from the Confessions on a Dance Floor Part 2 album, 20 years on from the first one.
16: Banger.
15: And it just feels like a Madonna song again. Madonna's back, baby.
16: Go on, Madge.
15: She'll never die. This is Bring Your Love, hot dropping it this week on the Hot Hits Hot 20.

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1: I've got something I want to talk about.
0: On the hot hits with Nick and Lauren, it is the return of
1: Madonna.
0: Now let's get back to this countdown, shall we?
1: I got something I want to talk about.
2: The numbers are dropping. The hits are climbing. The hot hits, hot 20.
0: Back at it with number 10 this week. Kicking off the 10 biggest hits in the country, this is Ella Langley and the amazing Choosin' Texas.
3: Number 10.

0: Want to see me live?
1: Yeah, you do. The Last Dance World Tour. It's going right around the world, but it is coming to Australia. Arenas right across the country this September. The tickets are at tickettech.com.au, but I have one final double pass to give away right now. You are a fan. Why, Lynn?
2: Oh, my God. I love them. Like, the songs, like the dance choreo and stuff, and especially Swalla.
1: Swalla la la!
2: Yeah.
1: Do you fancy yourself a bit of a dancer, Lynn?
2: Yes.
1: I love this. How would you like to go and dance on the floor at the show with the Jason Derulo tickets?
2: Oh, my God. Yes, I would love that. Yes.
1: Free tickets are yours!
2: Oh, my God. Thank you so much.
1: Who are we going to take with you?
2: I've got a friend who's also crazy about Jason, so I'm definitely going to take her.
1: All right, you two go and have the absolute best time seeing Jason Derulo live. Now, we don't stop there, Australia. We give out the tickets to the biggest artists. You want to see the guy who is putting arena show after arena show on performing these heart-wrenching hits? We've got free tickets to see Noah Kahan. Yeah, you want to win those? We'll have them on our night show all next week from 7 p.m. You've got to register your details, though. Get to thehothits.com.au right now. There's a big Noah Kahan photo sitting there. You tap it, put your deets in. You could be winning your way there with a bestie. Free Noah Kahan tickets on the show next week. The home of the hottest tickets in the country, The Hot Hits with Nick and Lauren. 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
3: 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That's when I knew that your heart was scarring. 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Like, wait, babe, let me

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3: News that will be shocking to Sam. We love Australian music here at this show.
4: What?
5: Crazy, okay. Right?
6: All right, good to know.
3: Play more of it. Stream the new Sam Fisher single coming out this Friday.
6: Next Bosch.
3: Friday. Bosch. You know we had him in here?
6: Who, Sam Fisher?
3: No, Boschka. Big John.
6: Oh, you did?
3: Yeah, we had Big John.
6: That's cool.
3: It was like our first non-musical guest. We had like 100 artists in and then we just had Big John in because we wanted to meet him.
6: I love that you said, you know, we had him in here. I said, Sam Fisher. And you go, no, Big John. I said, yeah, cool.
3: I'd never heard of Sam Fisher.
6: Isn't that?
3: Right across his work.
6: He's just the guy who sings the city. Anyway.
3: Lucas Schreiner remix. I want to get you across this artist, Charlotte McInnes. This is her first single from an amazing EP that's coming in June. Now, she grew up in Albany in WA.
6: Gone.
3: And then she was in Melbourne for a bit, I think. And now she's in Sydney. And she's also in the new movie, The Deb. Starring Rebel Wilson.
6: All right.
3: Yeah, you may have heard her name rolling around. Yes.
6: Whoa.
3: May have heard her name rolling around, but the song is amazing. I just played you a little bit of it. Your thoughts?
6: Yes. Vocals going crazy.
3: Yeah.
6: And what a time to drop, Charlotte. I see you.
3: I see
6: you. Proud of you.
3: We respect you. Celestial is on. Charlotte McInnes is her name. It's the Hot Hits Hot 20. We're back to the five biggest hits of the week in just...

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1: How good is that song?
0: A perfect song.
1: It's perfect.
0: Sam Fish is in, filling in for Loz this week.
1: Hey.
0: We're doing this thing.
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0: Bella Kay. I love it, I love it, I love it. Number four this week in the Hot Hits Hot 20. That's Sam Fisher singing along to it. Do you know much about her, Bella Kay?
1: You know what? I was introduced to I Love It only like a month ago.
0: Yeah?
1: And boy, she's good. Her writing is sick.
0: Well, that's the thing. I like when a new artist can break through just by writing a very good song.
1: Yeah, it's a very good song.
0: Yeah.
1: Yeah.
0: And you don't need anything more than that. That's kind of what happened for you, right?
1: Yes. It's just a very, very good song. You know? I feel like I wrote a good song.
0: Yeah.
1: And then I put it out and the world didn't take note for like 14 months. But that's okay.
0: It's very true. What's the song you think should have been a hit of yours? Because you've had a number. But what's the song that didn't make it to the top that you thought should have done that?
1: Oh, every single song I've ever put out. No. I mean, I wish that Carry It Well had a bigger moment. Just because I think it's great. But Kelly Clarkson covered it. So really, that's all I need in my life.
0: Honestly, what else?
1: I feel like I've completed music now.
0: She's been amazing with covering Australian artist songs on her show. Like, I remember she did Angie McMahon once, and it was like, Angie hadn't even really broken here, and Kelly Clarkson's all over it.
1: Oh, yeah. Oh, she's on top of it. Also, just a quick inside tea is that we don't get told when it's happening.
0: Really?
1: Yeah. Like, we get told that, like, the show wants to use the song, but it was like I landed off of a flight, and my phone was blowing up, and then my wife texted me a video that her mum had taken of Kelly Clarkson covering Carry It Well.
0: Just on the TV.
1: Yeah. And I got my guitarist, Martin, to film me watching it because obviously, and I was losing my mind at baggage claim.
0: Where everyone's already losing their mind.
1: 100%.
0: You're double losing it.
1: Oh my God. People are probably looking at me like, this insufferable loser, what is he doing? Turns out, having the biggest moment of my life.
0: I love this for you so much. She is like the magnum opus, isn't she?
1: She's just the best singer alive.
0: Yeah, and the sweetest human. And she's really good on TV as well.
1: Again, what can't she do?
0: I thought you were saying another word, is there?
1: Excuse it. No swearing. I haven't sworn once.
0: No, not once. Two references to marijuana and one swear word so far. We got the top three songs in the world to play for you next. One's by Somba, one's by Olivia Rodrigo, one's by A Secret. We'll come back and we'll give you the number one next, Australia.
2: Oh, yeah. Hey, it's Stav, Abby and Matt.
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0: the number two song in the Hot Hits Hot 20 this week.
1: You know what? I just want to say, before we get to the number one song...
0: This is Sam Fisher, by the way.
1: Hey, it's me. I just want everyone to know, Nick Kelly is more than just a great moustache and a beautiful dulcet tone of voice. He's doing everything up here. He's pushing the buttons.
0: Thank
1: he's
0: you.
1: Triggering things. He's recording. He's taking out me when I swear. I just need you to get your flowers, okay?
0: Thank you. No one understands. People think I just come in here and yap. They go, you've got the easiest job in the world. You just have to talk for a couple of hours. I've got
1: Wrong.
0: More to do. I've got north of 40 buttons in front of me. I've got 5 computers.
1: 100%. You have a lot of steaming to do. A
0: lot of it. What do you mean by steaming?
1: With your voice.
0: Steaming. I understand. I haven't steamed my voice once in my life.
1: Period.
0: Right.
1: That's talent.
0: We've got a number one song to get to, but before we get there, I'm going to play you the montage of the top 10 so far.
1: Okay.
0: You ready for this?
1: Yes.
2: Number 10. Hey, it's Ella Langring.
0: We like this. He's choosing Texas, I can tell. Feel free to sing along to them if you want.
3: I'm Dolce.
0: Into a runway.
1: What a banger.
4: I'm Tim.
0: Your fellow countryman, Dave.
2: Number 7.
1: So
2: Dean Turnley. Acting tough.
1: My fellow countryman.
0: Also your fellow countryman.
2: Number 6.
5: I'm Sam Fender.
0: Also your fellow
1: the
0: countryman.
1: The song. I want to be in a beer garden.
2: 5. Give it up for more ground.
0: The way you are. It's a remix.
1: This one is great.
2: Hey, I'm Bella Kay.
1: Sing, Bella Kay.
2: Number 3.
1: Like, number what can't you do?
6: My name is Somber.
1: I don't want to think I love
0: it. I want you to do the whole top 10 montage yourself.
1: Honestly, I should.
0: You should have been fine. Right, let's do this.
7: Yeah. The hottest songs in Australia.
8: You know that.
7: You're number one.
8: The music don't stop.
7: The hot hits, hot 20.
0: All right, Sam Fisher, I've loved having you here today. Thank you so much.
1: I have loved being here. I hope we get to do this again.
0: Me too. Lauren, you're going to have another
1: week
0: off.
1: Take a hike.
0: We'll be right.
1: Get another invite to a wedding, Lauren. Just kidding. Love you. But seriously, stay away.
0: Sam Fisher's got a brand new single coming out next Friday. He's on tour with Guy Sebastian. He will be headlining his own shows here in August. Get the tickets right now.
1: Bosh.
0: Bang. That's a credit line. Can you please reveal the number one song in the country tonight?
1: The number one song in the country tonight is no surprise. It's the reigning queen currently, Olivia Rodrigo, Drop Dead.
0: That's it, baby. Sam Fisher's done the Hot Hits on 20. Here's your number one, Australia.
2: Number one.

in the country this week. In the Hot Hits Hot 20, it is Olivia Rodrigo and Drop Dead for the second week in a row. Thanks for hanging out. We are back, myself and Lauren Barry, 7 p.m. Monday night with some superstars on the show. Joel Corry is going to be here next week. He's going to do a DJ set for us as well. Zooming in live from the UK, plus the new queen of Australian country music, Rachel Farkin. We've been obsessed with this song called Deep End. She is going to join the show. Just put out her brand new album yesterday. And we've got your free tickets to see Noah Kahan. I know everyone wants these. He keeps announcing new shows. Because the tickets are selling out so fast. 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In the meantime, let's leave you with a banger before Blender Beats kicks in. Dom Dolla and Tiger together. This is Don't Worry Baby on the Hot Hits. We'll see you.

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4: 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Sounds like Brisbane.

So Charlie, it's your birthday. 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
4: 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Got a breakdown southbound Carindale on the Gateway Motorway. Getting a slight delay there. Slight delays both ways, Slass Creek for the M1. Also Sumner to the Jindalee Bridge for the Centenary Highway and northbound Arthur Bracken Ridge for the Gateway. Now at Harvey Norman, take a further 10% off all Australia-made AH Beard mattresses. Hurry, ends Monday. Don't miss a further 10% off AH Beard mattresses at Harvey Norman now. It's J-Mac. More traffic soon on Brisbane's number one hit music station, B105.
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15: Morning, I'm Michaela Savage. Two bodies have been found in the early hours of this morning, as well as a 64-year-old man with critical injuries, sparking a police investigation. Officers were called to Rosemeadow in Sydney's southwest following reports the trio had been assaulted by a man known to them. A 32-year-old man who arrived at the scene about an hour after police got there has been arrested. Charges are still yet to be laid following the discovery of 5-year-old Kumanjai little baby's body on the outskirts of Alice Springs on Thursday. Mourners have laid flowers and teddy bears and have dropped off donations, including food and blankets for the family, in a show of support. Shipping firms are being warned by the US they could face sanctions if they pay Iran for safe passage through the Strait of Hormuz. It comes after Donald Trump rejected the latest proposal from Iran for a lasting peace. And a young humpback whale that had been stranded off the coast of Germany has been released into the North Sea, though the operation has been criticised by some experts because the calf's health was compromised and it may not survive in the wild. Partly cloudy, a top of 26 degrees for Brisbane today, down to 17 tonight. Then tomorrow, a shower or two clearing and a top of 26 again. And it's the easiest big cash contest in Brisbane. Keep it locked to get paid with B105's 100K payday.
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16: This is whatever makes you feel well. Like watching an ocean documentary, but then discovering that season 4 of Rich People on a Boat just dropped. Suddenly, the planet can wait. Because right now, Chad just called Veronica's outfit aggressively beige and she's threatening to throw the charcuterie board overboard. Some nights it's worldly docos, and other nights it's choosing to feel normal because you're not having a meltdown on a boat. AHM. People things.

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3: 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Not too bad on the roads at the moment. That earlier breakdown in Toowong for Western Freeway outbound left shoulder before you get to Waverley Road has been cleared away. Looking good so far for the gateway both ways up around Nudgee and through Boondall. 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It's Adzi with more traffic soon on Brisbane's number one hit music station, B105.
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3: 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Should be clearing soon. Western Freeway up our left shoulder before you get to Waverley Road. Look out for some roadworks out the Rosewood on Rosewood-Marburg Road. Looking good for the M1 southbound to the GC. KFC's $10 mega fill-up has all your faves. 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Pick up only. It's Adzi with more traffic soon on Brisbane's number one hit music station, B105.
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17: Morning, I'm Michaela Savage. A confronting discovery in the early hours of this morning has sparked a police investigation. Officers finding the bodies of a man and a woman at a Rosemeadow home in Sydney's southwest, as well as a third man suffering critical injuries who has since died in hospital. A 32-year-old man has been arrested and taken to a police station where inquiries are ongoing. A vigil has been organised for later this week as mourners continue to grieve for 5-year-old Kumanjai little baby in the Northern Territory. Charges are expected to be laid following the arrest of 47-year-old Jefferson Lewis. The Liberal Party has claimed victory in the Nepean by-election in Victoria. Candidate Anthony Marsh says it's the honour of his life. And a warning from the US to any shipping firms who pay tolls to Iran in exchange for safe passage through the Strait of Hormuz. Doing so could trigger significant sanctions. The United States and Iran still haven't agreed on a permanent peace deal.
15: Unlock a Volkswagen deal this end of financial year, like the Caddy Cargo from 45.

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1: Partly cloudy, a top of 26 degrees for Brisbane today, down to 17 tonight. Then tomorrow, a shower or two clearing and a top of 26 again. And it's the easiest big cash contest in Brisbane. Keep it locked to get paid with B105's 100K payday.
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4: 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A single vehicle crash now in Carina for Creek Road and Minipi Boulevard. There's a breakdown in Eagle Farm for Kingsford Smith Drive inbound off ramp. It's in the left lane from the Gateway Motorway. 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Call the traffic hotline direct 1300 59 59 37. And it's Adzi with more traffic soon on Brisbane's number one hit music station, B105.
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0: I'm a singer-songwriter. My song, The Great Divide, is just something I'm really proud of and can't express how much gratitude I have to all of you guys for listening to it, for sharing it. So thank you very much. Love y'all.
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4: Turn your morning into a good morning at GYG. 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Love ya. In Eagle Farm, a breakdown, Kingsford Smith Drive inbound off-ramps in the left lane from the Gateway Motorway. That earlier crash in Carina for Creek Road and Minipi Boulevard has been cleared away. Now at Harvey Norman, take a further 10% off all Australian-made AH Beard mattresses. Hurry, ends Monday. Don't miss a further 10% off AH Beard mattresses at Harvey Norman now. It's Adzi with more traffic soon on Brisbane's number one hit music station, B105.
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5: Morning, I'm Michaela Savage. Police have made a confronting discovery in Sydney this morning, finding the bodies of a man and a woman in a Rosemeadow home, as well as a man with critical injuries who has since died in hospital. Officers were initially called to the scene following reports of an assault. A 32-year-old man has been arrested and taken to a police station as inquiries continue. A new expanded Shark aerial surveillance drone program is being launched in New South Wales today in memory of shark attack victim Mercury Silarkis. The much-loved surfer sadly died in September on Sydney's northern beaches. Each drone deployed has Mercury's name on it so his legacy can live on through a safer future for surfers. In the Northern Territory, floral tributes are growing in Alice Springs as the community mourns the death of Kumanjai Little Baby. Charges are yet to be laid after the 5-year-old's body was found on Thursday. And Will and Kate have marked Princess Charlotte's 11th birthday, releasing a new photo and a short video montage of their daughter on social media.
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5: Partly cloudy, a top of 26 degrees for Brisbane today, down to 17 tonight. Then tomorrow, a shower or two clearing and a top of 26 again. And it's the easiest big cash contest in Brisbane. Keep it locked to get paid with B105's 100K payday.
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10: Morning everyone, hope you're enjoying your Sunday of the long weekend. I love a Sunday long weekend because you're like, it's like a Saturday
11: vibe. I like a Sunday session, but I always feel really bad Monday morning that I did that and it was a bad decision. But
10: not
11: this
10: today,
11: time,
10: girl.
11: I'm going to be like, what?
10: Rosé all day. big hour coming up. We're going to be chatting to Andy Lee shortly.
11: Mm-hmm. I want to ask about his renovations. I love watching his page. Have you seen it? The renovation page.
10: Oh, it's always good to watch people richer than you do things that you wish you could, hey?
11: I like everyone.
12: And we're going to talk about the scandal that's sweeping the nation. Do you rip the stalks off broccoli to get
11: broccoli.
12: It cheaper?
11: Broccoli.
12: There's only one of them.
11: Oh, no.
10: Yeah, is broccoli the singular?
11: I don't know, but he's doing it to annoy me.
10: The collective?
11: And then he's going to be talking about auctions.
12: Auctions.
11: Say?
10: Broccolini.
12: Broccoli sandwich.
11: I always still say fishes.
10: Or something like that. All right, we'll get into it next here at B105.

Let's get the party started. See you at the bar, you was hardly talking. That's when I knew that your heart was scarring. Friends to lovers need a part to star in. Like, wait, babe, let me

0: 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This is B105.
1: Andy Lee is a man that doesn't need an introduction. But we'll give him one anyway.
0: The 100, Channel 9, 9 now with the one, the only, Andy Lee. Good morning, mate.
2: Morning, guys. How long have you been going for?
3: You stop it. You say that every time, and we're very surprised we're not by it. Is your real name Andrew?
2: Yeah.
3: It is.
2: Andrew Thomas Lee.

0: And hey, but just going back to how long you guys been going for, everything good? No spats? No spats that are going to end up in court?
1: No.
2: No one would care enough if we went to court. No.
3: Yeah, yeah. I bullied them into not reporting the bullying, so it's all good.
2: That's true. We do feel unsafe, but we feel too unsafe to say anything about it.
1: Yeah.
2: Did you guys come close to a spat, you and Hamish, in your day?
0: Nah, kind of spat free, competitive, but nothing was ever serious enough to warrant a spat, I don't think.
1: Andy, because you were on air in Sydney when Kyle and Jackie O were in breakfast there, so you and Hamish had worked side by side with them. Like, did we ever think we would see the soap opera that's playing out with Kyle and Jackie O?
0: I reckon.
1: Not against each other, though. It's against each other that's really shocked me.
2: Let's ask 100.

0: kind of spat free, competitive, but nothing was ever serious enough to warrant a spat, I don't think.
1: Andy, because you were on air in Sydney when Kyle and Jackie O were in breakfast there, so you and Hamish had worked side by side with them. Like, did we ever think we would see the soap opera that's playing out with Kyle and Jackie O?
0: I reckon. I mean,
1: not against each other, though. It's against each other that's really shocked me.
2: Let's ask 100 people and see what they think.
0: Yeah, exactly. I should ask the 100 tomorrow night.
1: Yeah.
3: I'm sorry. If they had the same soap opera that was happening with them, with Andy and Hamish, could you imagine? Like, they would forget, then they would rock up. Like, if outside court doing all those interviews, it would be like,
0: Hamish would never be able to be bothered enough to put papers together to submit it to court.
3: Yeah. Just, in fact,
1: if you and him were fighting each other, you would have to do the paperwork for him.
0: I know, exactly. I would. I'd feel obliged.
2: Now, you've got Alban. I've seen the ads. The ads are great for this episode of the 100. You've got Albanese on there. He's a nice chap, isn't he?
0: Oh, the season return of the 100. We've got the Prime Minister come on to face the 100. If people haven't seen the show, there's 100 people there, and we bring out a guest, and we don't introduce them. We say, how many of you recognise this person? And it's normally a very nervous moment for the guest. Mm. Can I tell you, Albo didn't get 100%.
3: You're kidding.
0: No, not everyone's into politics. I think there's nothing more Australian than not even knowing who the Prime Minister is.
1: Wow.
3: But yeah.
0: We did ask if there are things we shouldn't ask him, etc., and they said no. Mm. And I wonder whether they regret that, because Mike Goldstein flat out asked him what he thought of Trump.
2: Right.
0: So that's something worth seeing.
1: It's essentially the version of "Don't you know who I am?"
0: Yeah, exactly. I've never seen people more nervous when they sit there. And I remember when Paddy Cummins got like 29% at the time, he was just devastated. He was crushed. I think that would have changed. He was the vice captain back then. Now he's the captain.
1: Yeah. What has been the most shocking answer you've received in the show?
0: Things that we all do that are our habits. We think everyone does.
2: Yeah.
0: So, for instance, I was convinced everyone sleeps in a nude, but it's only 31%.
2: Yeah.
0: So, and so that's what I love about the show. I'm happy to throw a few questions at you to see if you guys can.
3: Yes, I love this.
0: What percent of Australians are afraid of dying?

0: 151%.
1: Wow.
0: Okay. Okay. What percent of Australians have pretended to stay at a hotel just to use the pool?
2: That.
3: Your family have.
2: I got in trouble. I actually got threatened that I was going to tell the police in Indonesia because each hotel has its set pool towel, so it looks different. And because we had the outside, and yeah, they had like guns, and I'm like, oh my god, it was just about a water slide. Oh, we're going. I'm going to go with 48%.
1: I'm going to go higher at 60.
3: 55.
0: Abby with that one, 29%. People, a lot of people don't have the guts.
3: Yeah.
0: What percent of Australians have paid in something other than money? Paid for a service or good?
2: And we all thought of the same thing, didn't we? Yeah. But okay.
1: The sad thing is I've offered and people rejected it.
3: The refund's killed him.
1: It's quite hurtful. Cash only, they tell me.
3: I'll say 25.
2: I'm going to go with 40.
1: I'm going to say 69. Percent.
2: You are such a
0: Stav, 19. It makes a three-way tie.
3: There you go.
0: Okay, tiebreaker.
3: Did you ever get, just before we go, did you ever get any legal issues from Family Feud for just inverting their process?
0: Not yet.
3: Okay.
0: I'm going to use Kyle's lawyers once he's finished.
3: All right, last one.
0: Okay. What percent of Australians have been electrocuted?
3: Oh, I have.
2: Great one. I know I have as well, but I don't think it's that high. I'm going to go with 18%.
1: I'll say 25.
3: I'll go 38.
0: 17%. Abby!
2: Yay!
0: I think said 70. You are most in touch with the common man, Abby. We've always thought it.
3: We've always said that. That's part of her charm.
0: Well done.
1: The 100 with Andy Leap, Channel 9, 9 Now. Always a pleasure, mate. Great to talk to you this morning.
0: Thanks, legends. Great chat.
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0: number one hit music station. This is B105. Stav, Abby and Matt.
1: Oh, I tell you what, some people have said this is a scum thing to do. What scums are doing it in supermarkets. I don't see much wrong with it.
2: Scum.
1: I don't do it, but I'm okay if people do it.
0: I'll put clearance stickers over the top of the barcodes.
1: That is actually highly illegal.
0: I know it is highly illegal.
1: Was it in your podcast or something you were bringing up

0: And I was like, oh my God, that's what I said I did when I used to work at clothing stores and I used to have a red pen in the car and I used to cross it off and write 50% off before I got home.
1: Oh yeah, no, we had a listener who said that one of their tips to stay married was to always change the price on the price.
0: Everything is in sale.
1: Oh, every time I go, oh, that's a nice new dress. She goes, yeah, it was on sale.
0: Yeah.
1: Okay. Isn't it funny how sales just find you?
0: They do. They come to you at some point. But this scum move is all to do with the broccoli stalk.
2: A useless piece of greenery.
0: A furious debate has erupted because they're saying that a lot of people with the cost of living are like, what are you talking about? I'm not paying for the stalk. And they're taken to Reddit. And they're saying that they have either cut or broken it in the shopping centre.
1: Oh, snapped it off.
0: Yes. Yeah. Yeah. I mean, if you're walking around with a knife. Some people are saying they do it because they don't want any of the stems of grapes or anything that they're not eating to affect the weight.
2: Fair enough.
0: Saying, sorry, supermarkets, due to the rising costs, I can no longer afford your heavy ass broccoli stems.
1: Are you allowed to do that though? Is that is it legal?
2: No.
0: Why?
2: Because you're manhandling is it the.
0: But if you're taking that bit, right? Yeah. I don't know. If you work at a supermarket, maybe you are in charge of the fruit and veg and you're like, oh, no, or yes, you are.
1: Yeah, 13, 10, 60, give us a buzz. Fruities are up early. They're off to the Rockley markets at this
0: time
1: of the morning.
0: Yes. But if you break it off, you don't have to take the whole thing. You take what you want. You break it off and you put it in your bag.
2: I would hazard a guess that it is, if not illegal, frowned upon.
0: I actually
1: Which is worse than the law.
0: I eat the stem. So we will cook up the broccoli and we'll steam it and then we'll cut off the stalks for the kids or otherwise known as the handle.
2: Yeah.
1: Oh, yeah.
2: I mean, no,
0: and then we will slice it and Scotty and I'll put it on our plates or Zeus gets it.
2: Because then where does it stop? Like, do you go into a supermarket and peel a watermelon?
1: Well, I guess you could peel. Could you peel all the bananas? Could
2: you crack the eggs?
0: That's a great point. I didn't realize how much you're paying for that.
2: This is ridiculous, crack.
0: Yeah. No, but if you're paying by weight, then yes, we should slice the watermelon.
1: Yeah,
2: I eat the skin off a watermelon. So,
1: do you?
0: Don't you just do that because everyone says this reaction?
2: No, just do
0: but like the whole green bit.
2: It's yummy. I like it.
0: And you probably eat the skin of the kiwi fruit.
2: No, I don't do that. No, fuzzy. Some people do, though.
0: You can't.
2: I used to forget all this chopping your broccoli. you need a store like Franklin's.
1: Yeah, remember I used Franklin's? To love Franklin's. Yeah. No frills.
2: No frills Franklin's. Gold brand. Yeah.
1: Is it frowned upon to take a little butane cooker into Woolies and cook your steak there and eat it? You know?
2: Because it loses weight when you cook it.
0: I don't feel like they're having enough taste testers anymore.
1: Oh, Leonard's. You're talking about Leonard's
0: chicken
1: shop? All
0: of them in supermarkets. They used to, sit there and do
2: Fruit
0: a little bit of a,
2: still do.
0: A demonstration. Not as much. I love the freebies. I reckon I wonder if it's in serving people things and all.
2: Oh, yeah, food hygiene, blah,
0: food
2: blah, blah.
0: Food hygiene. But they used to always have someone, it was at the end of an aisle and they had their little
2: camper. Maybe it's too
0: camper,
2: risky. It's probably too risky now.
0: Yeah.
2: All these people with knives.
0: Yeah.
2: Give me some tasters.
0: Yeah. I need it for the broccoli stalk.
1: No one's cool with the broccoli theory, by the way. No one does it. Maybe you've got. Maybe you're a snapper. Do you snap one off in the
2: supermarket?
0: You know the broccoli market.
2: That's definitely illegal.
0: They're not open to the public during the week, are they?
1: No, I think just on the weekend. They're a wholesaler through the week.
0: Yeah, because that's why my friend was like, "Yeah, I work there during the week. She does the strawberries." So I was like. But no one's there. She goes,
1: No, they distribute to the restaurants and stuff like that out there. No one is willing to admit it.
0: Well, that means that we're still allowed to do it.
2: What about the old classic chestnut taking the vines off the hydroponic tomatoes, putting them through as normal tomatoes?
1: Oh, I think that's would
0: illegal.
1: Be illegal because you're lying about what
0: it is.
1: Yeah,
0: it's illegal. And really, could you taste the difference?
2: Yeah.
0: I do when I'm going through a supermarket. I have to admit, I constantly eat though. So I will take.
2: You never go hungry.
0: No, but I take the wrappers out and I put them at the front as if, like, hey, cameras, I am going to pay for it. And then I go through the checkout and the amount
1: and
0: of.
1: Pay it there.
0: Well, I have to go through I can't do a self serve because it's the weight's from.
1: Yeah. Well, you know how they've got the free fruit for kids at Woolies?
0: Yes.
1: Take one. What are the rules there though? Like, are you allowed to go in even if you're not buying something? Can you just pop in and have afternoon tea and then leave?
2: Probably.
0: And crunch.
1: Yeah. But do you have to?
0: You've got to be in there.
1: Does it have to be consumed in store?
0: No, you're allowed to take it with you.
1: All right.
0: Because I did ask someone. I said, hey, that's a different one, that one.

0: All right. We have a fruit and veg manager on the line. We're going to find out if, in fact, we could go to prison for snapping off the store.
1: It's the Sunday Encore with Stav, Abby and Matt.
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0: Brisbane's number one hit music station. This is B105. Stab Abby and Matt. Abby has the biggest money saving tip going around right now.
1: I'm just bringing what people have said is a scum move, a dog act, and that is talking about supermarkets breaking off the stalk of the broccoli. You don't want it? You're like, no, don't need it. I'm not going to weigh and pay. No way.
2: Yeah.
1: We just want to know, is that like allowed?
3: Anna in Mobile. I'm imagining it's not your suburb. Do you cut the stalks off of broccoli, and is this legal?
4: Yes.
3: It is legal?
4: 1,000%.
3: Okay. Could you have facts to back that up, or is this just your opinion?
4: I snap the stalk. Uh-huh. I do it openly. Mr. Woolley's man never tells me that I shouldn't.
3: Okay, yeah.
4: I use my body as well. Sometimes you need to use your leg if you choose one that's too thick.
3: Yeah.
4: And I also teach my children to do it too.
3: Okay.
1: Yeah. Okay. You're just like,
4: are all stalk snappers.
3: Stalk snappers.
0: Is there anything else that you snap pieces off in the fruit and veg area, or is it just strictly the stalk?
4: No, it's strictly the broccoli.
3: Mm.
1: Yeah.
3: Because when you think about it, cauliflower doesn't have this problem.
4: No, it does not.
1: But I mean, grapes would. So what are you going to do? You get the stem like you do with like one
4: of
1: those.
4: No, I like the stems of my grapes, and they don't weigh very much.
3: No, sure, they don't.
0: Because that would help to keep it fresh, right?
1: I don't know. I was just saying, it's not like you.
0: Because it's also...
3: Needs something

0: That's like when someone hands you a jar and you can't open it.
1: Yeah. Or they pick the stalks out of the mushrooms and it goes on. Wow. Most of the time I just ignore it.
2: What's in season at the moment? I saw that mandarins were coming in.
1: Yeah, they're best coming in now, so.
2: I love mandarin season.
0: Yeah.
2: Yeah.
0: So do you work in one of the supermarkets, Damien, or are you out at the Rockley supermarkets?
1: Okay. Yes, for many decades.
0: Yeah, right. There
3: so
0: you go.
3: From Damien, please don't.
1: look, it's all right. After this many years, it's sort of like,
2: What is your rule in the taste tester of the grapes? Is it allowed like one or two?
1: Yeah, that's fine. It's when you're going around, you continually go and eat and eat and eat. Everyone knows it's wrong when you politely go up and say, hey, you just got to wait till you pay for it.
2: When you're putting it in the front, the top of the trolley and you're walking around.
3: When you're sipping half the bottle of wine. Grapes, sure about these grapes.
1: Usually doesn't worry me when I sort of go up and politely tell them though.
0: Yeah. Oh, so you've had to step in before and tell people to stop eating the grapes.
1: Oh, I do it all the time.
2: Mm. Yeah.
1: Right. Like, you'd let it three or four go, but then when it's continually going and going and going at $9 a kilo and they go, why? Yeah. And sometimes it's only extreme rare people, but when you explain to them a handful of grapes is worth $2 or $3, it's no different than eating a Mars bar or something.
3: Yeah, true.
2: Is it, you always hear the stories that, theft is going up. Do you feel like it has, or you feel like it's just constantly the same?
1: It's gone up.
2: Because you see the photos of people with like full hot chicken down their pants trying to get through, and you're like, what?
1: Or mints or steaks, they take it out of the packet and stuff it in wherever. So.
0: Right. A hot chicken down your pants. They're bloody hot when they come out of that thing. Oh, man.
1: Jeez, I got tough hands. I wouldn't be hanging on that.
0: No way. Good on you, Damien. Thanks for calling, mate.
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9: 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A breakdown in Eagle Farm on the Kingston Smith Drive inbound off-ramp left lane from the Gateway Motorway. 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It's Adzi with more traffic soon on Brisbane's number one hit music station, B105.
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0: Brisbane.
1: It's Dav, Abby, and Matt. We've got a big week ahead of us next week. Jason Derulo tickets every single morning. Just listen to the entire show when you hear Jason pop up.
2: Yeah, plus if you can win them. If you've got a dog, you want to sign up for our 10K fetch as well. Let the man's best friend do something for you for a change. But coming up this hour on the show, we have two bona fide legends in the studio, Sting and Drago.
1: That's next hour.
2: Oh, sorry,
1: we're still
2: going
1: to get
2: early.
1: To the Nidos.
2: I went
1: next.
2: Too early. It's you and Nidos.
1: He always does.
3: So we took the red is where we are?
2: Yes.
1: Yeah. No, well, the yellow just underneath.
2: Mm.
3: Ah.
2: There you go.
1: We're talking about our run sheet, guys.
2: Mm.
1: We did not have a big night last night.
3: Hey, discussing Nidos. Speak for yourself.
1: After this.

0: Brisbane's number one hit music station, B105. Stav, Abby and Matt, my daughter loves a cult.
1: Yeah.
0: If there is a cult, she will join it.
1: Yeah.
0: I think she's very similar to Rory, where Rory's been in many of the same. Well, I think Eden's actually joining the cults of which you've told me Rory's been in.
1: Yes, it's an interesting, like, I get to relive it all over again kind of thing. Because what is it now? Like, can I guess? Because I think Rory's onto it too. And you said it before too.
2: Yeah.
1: Neatos.
2: Neatos.
3: You mean the thing you just asked about before?
1: Yeah. So, I listen.
0: Slime, I thought Labubus were done, but apparently Labubus are still a thing. Mm. And like any of this stuff with kids, she's chasing the rare ones that don't seem that rare to me. If you can just go to Pop Mart and get them.
1: Oh, it's the Squishmallows. This is a rare one, Dad. There's five of them in Kmart.
3: So weird, is it? But you used to be into Pokemon.
0: Yeah, I did. I did do Pokemon.
1: Oh, I'm guilty of it too. When I was a kid, I was all of that stuff.
3: The trading cards were a bit.
0: And you know what's back? Are your boys back on sports trading cards? They've come back in.
3: The collecting cards. Yeah,
0: Like we've footy players.
3: Yeah,
0: and stuff
3: we've always
0: like
3: got them at Rebel. So you know when you on the checkout, I'm like, oh damn you! This is like the lolly counter at a supermarket.
0: I get sucked in every time.
3: So one does for soccer, the other one does AFL cards. Yeah.
0: What I didn't realize though was the price of the Neatos.
1: Mm.
0: And since I've joined the Neato cult, and squishies and stuff, you can get them on Shein. We just had a shipment come from Shein.
1: Right.
0: And like my wife
3: not
0: and
3: the
0: daughter,
3: real ones though, right?
0: No, they're not the real ones. Yeah. They're the fake ones. But like they always, everyone always tells me when Shein and Timu Waters come to my house on the frequent, they say, it's so cheap. I say, but when you have $180 in your basket, it's still pricey. Yeah.
3: They are a different type of stress ball. So they're a stress ball, squeezy, but like it does, once you do hold one, you do get a bit like, these are fun. And we only had one in our house that one of the kids found on supermarket floor. But it is. It was like became a fight because you're like, oh, I want to touch.
0: Yeah, it's like a thick goo inside a rubber outside casing. Mm. They're in different shapes. They're cubes and glittery. They sell them at City Beach. So I spent a good part of my holidays in Surfers Paradise going to City Beach. They were sold out.
1: Mm.
0: But then it was popping up on the weekend in America. They've got Neato scalpers, so they find out where the Neatos are, and there's videos of these people at Target before the thing even comes up. They run through the store and try and buy the whole box, and then they've been reselling them on eBay for like hundreds of dollars when they're like $5 to buy.
3: Oh, well, that's just they're creating the demand and the lack of supply, aren't they? That's brilliant. I mean, not brilliant. That's silly.
0: But I just like we've got Eden's got like a fake stick of butter.
1: Oh, yeah.
0: She's got big donut ones.
1: Yeah, Rory's got the donut ones.
3: I just wish we thought about things like this. Every time there's one of these things, I'm like, well, of course, it's so silly. Why didn't we?
0: I know. And it's just, you know, it's today's hobby is tomorrow's landfill.
1: Exactly.
0: And on 131060, there is nothing better than a problem shared being a problem half. Is your life taken over by Neatos, Dora?
4: Oh, yes. Well, I did have the Labubu phase as well, which is slowly petering out. But, oh, my God, yes. But it's so thin where you can get the fake Neatos a little bit cheaper.
1: Yeah.
4: Like AliExpress, Shein, Temu.
3: Yeah.
4: But we have the cheese, the butter. You name it now, it's the dumpling phase.
0: We've got dumplings just turned up at my joint too. What are they?
1: Yeah.
4: And they're shaping dumplings in little tins and the glitter ones are the rare ones apparently, but that's the latest phase.
1: So, Dora, you're saying go exploring for the cheaper ones, is what you're saying.
4: Absolutely. Yeah. I have bought a couple of the real ones, but they're like $30, $40. So,
1: And then do you put them in your backpack?
3: She gets it.
0: Dora, did you
3: use $30? How many you got?
4: I've never heard that before.
3: Isn't it? It's so funny the first time you hear it, isn't it? Thanks, Dad. Right.
1: Absolutely.
4: Yeah.
0: Did you say some of them cost $30?
4: Yep, the Neatos.
3: Yeah, he's just found out because his wife said they're $5, you know what I mean? So for him, how many do you have at home?
2: I don't want to talk about it.
1: You could make a Neato pit.
3: He's going to sleep in his bed of needles. Why don't we get B105 ones?
1: Oh.
2: We could do that.
3: Anyway, we won't. It's like another idea that we normally have.
0: We might.
1: And then
3: you get
1: the company.
3: What you get, you don't get upset. Neato version.
0: And they're extremely rare. They cost $105.
1: Yeah.
5: MJ the Musical is in its final weeks at QPAC. 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
6: Brisbane traffic. Now at Harvey Norman, take a further 10% off all Australian-made AH Beard mattresses. Hurry, ends Monday. Don't miss a further 10% off AH Beard mattresses at Harvey Norman now. Now, there's a breakdown to look out for in Tingalpa for the Gateway southbound left shoulder before you get to the Wynnum Road on-ramp, and a breeze through Ormo for the Yumon southbound left lane before exit 45. Fiji Airways is on sale now. 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
7: Hey, I'm Michaela Savage. Police have been called to a shocking scene in Sydney early this morning. Officers turned up to a Rosemeadow home following reports of an assault to find two bodies and a man with critical injuries who has since died in hospital. A 32-year-old man who arrived at the scene an hour after police did has been arrested. Northern Territory police are yet to lay charges after Kumanjai little baby's body was found on Thursday. Flowers and teddy bears have been laid by mourners in a show of support for the five-year-old's family. This month's federal budget will include $1.8 billion over 5 years to keep Medicare urgent care clinics open and free. The clinics have seen more than 3 million patient presentations since the first ones opened up in June 2023. More than one in four have been aged under 15 years old. And in memory of much-loved surfer Mercury Silakis, who tragically died in a shark attack on Sydney's northern beaches in September, a new expanded shark aerial surveillance drone program is being launched in New South Wales today, each drone with his name on it.
8: Unlock a Volkswagen deal this end of financial year, like the Crafter Runner from $59,990 drive away. 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
7: Partly cloudy, a top of 26 degrees for Brisbane today, down to 17 tonight. Then tomorrow, a shower or two clearing and a top of 26 again. And it's the easiest big cash contest in Brisbane. Keep it locked to get paid with B105's 100K payday.
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0: Thomas here for the Sunday Encore. Thanks for sticking around, guys. We, of course, are back Tuesday, live from 6.
1: Mm-hmm. A bit shaggy this time.
2: It definitely is. Shaggy and Sting in person.
1: Mm-hmm. You struggled with this, didn't you? Because every time you said Shaggy and someone else, who did you want to say?
0: Scooby.
2: Did you? No way.
0: I was like, you'll hear me go, Shaggy and Scooby. Sting. It just rolled. I was like, don't say Scooby. Don't say Scooby.
2: Some people might not know. They're best friends.
0: Best friends.
2: Always blows my mind that Sting and Shaggy are best friends.
0: Mm. And look,
2: Scooby Doo might be there too.
0: Sting was a lovely guy, but I don't think he would have reacted well to me accidentally calling him Scooby.
1: No, I don't think he would have come without Shaggy, to be fair.
0: No. All right, we're going to chat to them next. Stand by at B105. Just

0: 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This is B105. Stav, Abby and Matt.
1: Mr. Sugar.
2: Please welcome Sting.
3: Shaggy and Sting.
1: Whoa, whoa.
0: Hey, it is on at the moment here in Brisbane. There have been rave reviews about it, and we've been waiting to get these guys into the studio. We're talking about The Last Ship, Sting and Shaggy. Good morning.
4: Good morning. Yeah.
5: We can even see the theatre from here.
4: I love the scenes.
5: Yeah. The Brisbane River on the right.
6: I have to say, if you are even thinking about it and you haven't booked tickets, you need to go and book tickets for The Last Ship, because it is phenomenal. And you know what was so amazing about it is going to a new musical. Nothing to say about the ones that, you know, come again, but you have no idea what to expect. And it tells us no idea. When I was there, I was like, I'm so sorry. I can't believe I'm sitting front row and Shaggy and Sting are going to come on stage and tell a story about where he grew up. Like, what? And then it opens, and just the music and the story, and without giving too much away, it honours your childhood of where you grew up in the UK.
5: That is my street that we portray.
6: That is unbelievable.
5: I was born next to the shipyard, and my earliest memory is a giant ship at the end of the street.
7: Wow.
6: But the story that tells it would be so many people that can relate in Australia about different mining towns and when the mining industry finishes there, of what it actually does to the town.
7: Yeah. Absolutely.
5: But you also had a shipyard here, which was closed down by the government.
7: That's true.
6: Yes.
5: I know all about that.
6: Is that why you chose Brisbane?

0: only?
1: Yep.
2: We have a funny way of closing down things that make us money here in this country. It's very bizarre. Very bizarre what we do.
0: I have political questions.
3: I grew up in Glasgow, and that's a famous shipping town as well. And there's something about artistic people who grow up in those sort of environments. They don't fit into that area of what makes a town run. But
4: they're
3: but it gives them something else. And you said it was a gift to
5: absolutely.
3: Be born there.
5: I was brought up in a surreal industrial environment, which I did not appreciate at the time, you know, and I'd watch thousands of men walk to work every morning and think, is that what I'm supposed to do?
3: Yeah.
5: It was a dark, frightening, dangerous place. Mm. So I did everything in my power to escape it. And now the irony is here I am portraying it in later life, but really with a sense of gratitude for a community that gave me an identity, a work ethic, a sense of myself. And I don't take myself seriously at all, do I?
4: Not Shaggy. At all.
0: We have actually loved your friendship for some time.
3: Yes.
0: Stabs,
3: I chatted to you and we realized that you were friends, the first thing I did was I downloaded your album together.
0: Which is brilliant.
3: And it's fantastic. It reminds me of the collaboration is so unexpected. I don't know if you've heard of Ben Folds did an album with William Shatner, and it's one of the greatest albums ever. And I put it in that bracket. It's fantastic.
5: Am I Ben and he's William?
3: you guys can decide. You guys can decide.
0: But
4: I'm glad you enjoyed that. Yeah. Did you just listen it or, you know?
3: I put it on my iTunes and I did the one with you doing
4: anything while you was listening.
3: Of course
4: to it.
3: I did. It was a Sunday.
0: Well, it is an area code for the UK and area code for Jamaica,
4: indeed,
0: right? So,
4: yes.
0: I mean, yes, he had to.
3: Yeah. And then I downloaded the one where you're doing swing classics as well. It was great.
4: The Sinatra's
3: records? Yeah, Fly Me to the Moon.
4: Yeah, that's his
3: idea. Yeah, I know.
5: And this was my latest lunatic idea.
4: Yeah, all the crazy ones are him, by the way.
0: So how did you come across, like, because obviously you've worked together, and I do say that your voices just blend. They're phenomenal. Oh, together and yeah. I guess
4: we didn't even realize that
0: on paper it doesn't make sense. No. But when you hear it you go it does.
4: Yeah,
0: but how did you come against like going okay I it's, you know, I guess honor of one of your albums, you came up with the idea and you said I want to write a musical.
4: Well, he just looks at me and says, by the way, you're doing this, and there he is.
3: Right. We can see the dynamics now.
4: I didn't have much of a choice. You know, but the thing that I love about Sting, he always challenges me, like even when we were doing the Sinatra album, he looked at me and he says, I think you could sing. And I wasn't really a singer, you know what I mean? But he looks at me and says, no, you're wrong. You've been singing your whole life. Mm-hmm. And not only are you a singer, you're a very good singer. And he was like, yeah, you sure it's right? I started looking over my shoulder. But, you know, he has this thing to really put me in an uncomfortable situation because he knows that I can find comfort outside of that comfort zone.
3: Nice.
4: And it's always challenging. It's always exciting. So when he brings these things to me, I'm like, whew. Okay, let's go.
2: 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We're talking about their musical, The Last Ship. 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
3: Shaggy and Sting.
1: Whoa, whoa.
0: The Last Ship, it is playing the Glasshouse Theatre at QPAC. Shaggy and Sting are in it, and they are in the studio with us this morning. We're in the middle of talking about Sting's exercise regime.
4: What about yoga, though? Because after I watched the musical, I googled every fitness thing that you guys have ever done. Because you did a high kick right in front of me, and I have to say, it was phenomenal. I can't do it, Sting. And I was just like, what does he do?
5: We did a whole tour of just doing yoga on the 404. We used to do yoga every morning.
3: Yeah.
4: Ashtanga yoga? Because I tried to
5: do Ashtanga yoga. Yeah. He got me into all of that.
4: Can you do it well?
5: I was doing it well when I was practicing with him all the time. And then now, you know, once I'm gone, I'm like, I'm not doing that crap.
3: You know, performing is an athletic pursuit. It's not just sitting there. You have to be fit. I mean, at our age, you have to be fit to do the job.
5: Yeah.
0: So young, though. What do you mean? What are you talking about?
5: I don't understand what he's talking of our age.
3: Our age, yeah. What are you?
0: What is the age difference in this friendship, if we may ask?
5: I am 57 this year.
3: I've got socks older than that.
5: Yeah.
0: You guys have been here in Brisbane for a little while. The show goes till the 3rd of May.
5: Yeah.
0: And both of you have spent lots of time here in Brisbane over the years. What do you like to do here when you have the time off as mates?
3: I walk along the river every morning to Kangaroo Point.
5: That's the walk king right here.
0: Yeah.
3: And, I just love walking in the city.
5: Yeah,
4: fantastic. I love
5: he walks all over the bridge, all the way around every day, and I looked to my window and I said, "Man, look at that lunatic
6: from the spa."
4: Well, that's what I love. We're like, we wanted to get you in early, and it's like
5: I do some walks with him, but when he start doing them 2-hour walks, and I'm like, "Yeah, bro, I'm good. I'm good."
3: 2 hours? Man. That's short.
0: You're like you are very fit, but is it something for you, or if you don't get your fitness in, you can't get on with your day?
3: That's about vanity. I'm very vain.
0: Are you vain?
3: Totally.
0: Why?
3: Absolutely.
5: Yeah.
0: Interesting. Very interesting.
5: You can't tell?
0: Well, he's a beautiful man. Beautiful man.
3: Thank you, Matt.
4: Sweet. Sting, is it true that you have...
5: Y'all need a room or what?
6: Yeah, I know. Yeah, I've got one.
4: Is it true I was hearing that you have even... Because the musical you've performed overseas, and we're lucky enough for you to bring it to Brisbane, which is phenomenal in the new theatre. I heard that you sometimes have changed it, or you've added a song.
3: Oh, you know, it's never finished. It started as a cycle of songs, maybe 30 or 35 songs, and then we built the story around it. But I'm writing new songs all the time. I'm taking songs out. Characters get transformed, you know, genders, Shaggy's character, obviously. And it's never finished. It's a living, breathing organism. Wow. And it's so exciting.
4: Because the cast is phenomenal.
3: The cast is great.
5: And I could tell you this, that's not just the musical, it's everything.
6: Yeah, never really.
4: Any of the cast has gone, gosh, please no.
5: Like if we're doing a record, it is just like that. It never finished. You have to abandon it.
6: Yeah, right.
5: That's it with him. Right. Everything
3: changes.
5: You might
3: abandon it. I'm not abandoning it.
5: We have to abandon it because we have dates to make.
6: Yeah, right.
5: It was like, nah, bro, I know you did like 13 baseline, but can we choose one? It's his process is like that. It's his process. And even now, I might go in today and he comes up to me after I do my scene and says, is that the part you do? What if you say this or if you say that? Wow. It's every day.
0: With the show being based around the street that you grew up in,

0: Have you still got a lot of friends and family that you keep in touch?
1: Absolutely.
0: From that area?
1: Yeah. People I went to school with, I've been to see the play.
0: Yeah.
1: People who actually worked in that shipyard when I was a kid, I've been to see the play. So they've given me a lot of support and encouragement. Yeah.
0: Because I imagine there'd be a lot of characters based on people.
1: Oh, absolutely. Yeah. My brother and sister were there and when we played in Paris, they were wrecked. They couldn't control their tears.
2: Yeah, I was sobbing, and it's, I was like, quite "I'm going to do it really loud because I think you'll be able to hear me."
1: If they that was you in the front,
2: yeah, that was me. Where the high kick was, which I can't let go of. I've been talking about it quite a bit.
0: If you did a show now based on the street you grew up in, Shaggy,
3: yeah,
0: what would the story be?
3: Oh, a lot of debauchery.
2: You guys went back and performed there though together for a fundraiser.
3: We're to Jamaica. Yes. Yeah. So I have a charity that I do now. I'm one of the largest charities in Jamaica. I support the Bustamante Hospital for Children. It's the only children hospital in the English speaking Caribbean.
0: Wow.
3: And Lady Di used to support it. And right as she was coming to visit is when she died. So I just kind of took it over at that point and kind of championed in it. We built a cat lab and, you know, Sting came in and played at one of them. And, you know, we raised over $1 million that night.
0: Wow, so, right.
1: Shaggy's like the Pope in Jamaica. Wow. People like bow down in front of him. And rightly so.
0: Yeah. I'm sorry we didn't bow. I'm so sorry.
2: Yeah, I'm so sorry. Missed opportunity.
0: Well, you do not want to miss it. Sting and Shaggy, The Last Ship. It's exclusively here in Brisbane at the Glasshouse Theatre. I believe you're one of the first, if not the first show at the Glasshouse too, right? You've launched the whole thing.
1: I think we are.
2: We're
1: the opening act.
3: Yeah, we'll put first.
0: Yes. Yeah. Never forget.
3: A little bit of a bragging right there. Yeah. You know what I mean?
0: qpac.com.au to get your tickets and get all of the info. Thank you for your time this morning. Really appreciate you coming
3: Thanks
0: in.
3: Thanks for having
1: Thanks,
3: us.
1: Thanks, guys.
3: It was a nice view, by the way. It must be good to come to work every day.
0: Yeah,
3: Just so you just didn't have any jerk chicken or anything to cater for the Jamaicans in the morning.
2: Sorry. Okay. We normally watch Sting walk around.
3: And I figured
1: you see me.
3: I figure you guys had budgets. I mean, it's a nice building.
2: It's radio,
0: mate.
4: Dying up.
0: Oh yeah, we won't stamp your parking on the way out. Yeah, exactly.
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0: Brisbane's B105, Stav, Abby and Matt. The
1: scariest thing happened a few months ago now. I haven't been able to talk about it because it really freaked me out. Mm. And that was the fact that my son choked. And he like really choked. So on a bit of pork. And we always have dinners at different times depending on everyone's sport. Mm. And you know how I always do my pork.
0: Oh, your pork belly snack.
1: Mm-hmm. Snack.
0: Which for me feels like dinner, but it's a snack.
1: Phenomenal.
0: I want to live at your house.
1: Anyway, everybody does, but my kids. And anyway, so I had that out and everyone was doing different sports and he was talking to our other son and he'd sort of got up a little bit, choked, but completely choked to the point that my elder said, Mum, he can't breathe. Mm. And it all of a sudden made me think of, remember we were talking about how the old bachelor, remember? The honey badger, and he had to save someone apart.
2: He had a part.
1: And there was a lady that we actually spoke to, and she said, I was just surprised at how hard he had to hit to be able to get the thing released. Mm. And I tried to get it out that way, and it didn't work. And then I just put him over, and I hit it. Mm. Like, I hit it, and it didn't. And then I really hit it. Mm.
0: So, what do? You whack them on the back?
1: Yeah but it's through the shoulder blades. And we had first aid here, so I bent him over and then just went straight through the shoulder blades, didn't it? And it wasn't like you see in the movies where it's. Mm. Just sort of went in his mouth and got out. And it was really traumatic, but it was kind of like he was okay. And I don't think we really processed it.
3: Mm. Yeah.
1: And then shortly after, and I mean like a few weeks, I didn't realize he'd actually stopped eating.
2: Yeah.
1: Like it were, and that just made me feel so sad. He was like secretly trying to not eat food.
3: He was scared it would happen again.
1: He was scared it would happen again. And it's just those textures. And I was like, oh my gosh, I didn't realize he was losing weight, trying not to eat or throwing things away because you're just so scared of it. Mm. And then he finally spoke to me about it and I was like, I'm so sorry, we should have discussed it. And then after all the, you know, finding out it was quite common, I, in tears, and I have to say they're amazing. Look Who's Talking was a speech therapist.
2: Is that what they're called?
1: Look Who's Talking. Oh, good.
0: What's their competitor's name?
2: Look Who's Talking To.
0: Look Who's Talking Now.
1: Oh, yeah, good one.
2: That's the trilogy.
1: She was phenomenal. She gave me a call because I was in tears about it.
0: And so is it like a PTSD type thing?
2: Yeah. Happens to a lot of kids.
1: Yeah. And I had never really heard of it or thought about it. And I never thought of a speech therapist because some of them are specialized into eating. Never thought about it.
2: No, it's not the name, like literally.
1: Yeah.
2: Yeah.
1: And I was like, I should have thought about you earlier. But his throat was completely closing over. Mm. Like he couldn't swallow. So it wasn't, and you know it's hard when you speak to people about it and they're like, well, he's just being naughty.
2: Yeah,
1: and it was more if he likes the food, he would be able to. So it was really inconsistent. Mm. So you know when you're like, but you can eat chips, but you couldn't eat the broccoli.
2: Right.
1: But it was like he just couldn't. And going to see her, I just wish I went to go and see her for fussy eaters. Because I'm a feeder. So I'm always the sort of person that goes, you're not going to get dessert if you don't eat it all.

0: You didn't. No, make sure you don't leave any on your plate. No, you have to eat it. And it's always that. And I give a large amount of food because my mum was always the opposite, saying you're not hungry. Mm. And that caused issues for me. Mm. So I was the opposite. And it was just for anyone that has like a really fussy eater and has put the pressure, we went the opposite.
1: Mm.
0: So we decided no pressure for dinner.
2: Right. After seeing the speech therapist.
0: Yes.
2: Yeah.
0: Which was really hard for us to do. We're like, what do you mean? Mm. But then they won't eat.
1: Mm.
0: And it was a whole like, they will actually eat more if you don't.
2: Yeah.
0: And we have been doing probably the opposite. And I put large stuff. So she's like, just put a little bit on the plate, little bits. And I was like, oh, like a girl dinner back in the day where I used to have like little, just do that and then no pressure.
3: Mm. And then they ask for seconds. Is that the idea?
0: Well, it was more just that when you're putting pressure on the food, it's something that you have to do to be able to survive.
1: It's not enjoyable.
0: It's not enjoyable. Mm. And it's like the saliva actually doesn't get it. So then... Mm-hmm. He came up with a thing himself. He's put himself on a level. So he's like, I'll eat when I'm 100. And I was like, oh, I don't know if you'll have teeth by then. And he goes, no, when I'm on a level 100.
1: Of energy.
3: Oh, right.
0: Of where he is. Mm. So I was like, oh.
1: Were you a fussy eater?
3: No, not overly.
0: Because it's like, hard because I was never a fussy eater. MJ the Musical is in its final weeks at QPAC. 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
6: 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Through Sandybank Hills now, multi-vehicle crash on Beanley Road and Stones Road. A breakdown through Riverview for the Ipswich Motorway westbound left shoulder just after the Warrego exit. 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
1: Uh-huh.
2: You were away last week and I got one right.
1: Oh, well done.
2: Yeah, yes. Thank you.
1: I also found out you talked about the which way you face in the shower.
0: Yes.
1: Yeah.
0: Yes, we did.
2: Is that good to do with the cowboy or cowgirl? Are you doing reverse? No. What are you doing?
0: Well, there is reverse cowgirl.
2: What
1: reverse
2: is that?
1: Cowboy, too.
0: That is a birthday present.
2: Uh-huh. Okay.
0: So every week we get a fresh country music band into the studio to record for us.
2: Today
0: is a great band, actually. They did a great job. Trailer Swift is the name of today's band.
1: Trailer Swift.
2: Oh, wow. You haven't had much time to really book that in, have you?
0: Well, I tell you what, the bill for these bands is getting quite expensive, but hey, we jump in the studio with Trailer Swift. Mm-hmm. Kai, our audio guy, helps out. We remake these songs. When you know the song, give us a yee-haw.
2: Yeah.
0: If you think you're never going to work it out, you give us a
1: yee-naw.
2: Yee-naw.
0: And 131060, you can join in. We mixed it up as well today.
1: Yeah.
0: This is a iconic 90s ad that we've recreated.
1: Oh, okay. Love it, love it.
0: So what we've had to do is we've taken the jingle and we've had to add a little bit extra to turn it into a song. So when you think you know what the ad is, you give us a yee-haw. Here we go. This is Trailer Swift here at B105. Listen to that melody, that'll help you.

0: that's a great night for football.
1: I was wrong halfway through.
2: It's a food, though. It has to be a food. Right.
0: No,
2: is it frozen pizza?
0: Na, na, na, na, na, na.
2: Chicken tonight! Hey!
3: Ragu introduces Chicken Tonight Simmer Sauce. I feel like
2: chicken tonight. Chicken tonight. Oh, my God.
0: What a great song.
2: This is not
0: proof.
2: Bad.
0: This is proof that country music is the superior music genre. Yeah.
2: Was that in the ad?
4: Yeah.
0: No, we recreated that. Oh. So we just stole their Chicken Tonight jingle
4: and went on with it.
0: We extended that. All right, here we go.
4: Damn it.
0: What B105 song
2: come on,
0: has
2: mate.
0: Been countrified? Listening to the lyrics very carefully here.
5: She liked that freaky stuff. Two in the OH and one in the eye, that kinky stuff. You nasty, but I like your touch.

0: Freaky, not Usher.
1: Tegan in Springfield thinks she knows it. Tegan, you got a yee-haw here?
2: Yes, is it Pitbull?
3: It is.
0: Oh, the lyrics.
1: Oh. Those lyrics are filthy.
3: I mean, and then he just throws egg whites in there.
1: Yeah.
0: Hasn't he got that book that's come out, the poetry book?
3: Yes. Hey, well done, Tegan.
1: Well done, Tegan.
0: Thank you. All right. We need your help.
3: Easy one for you.
1: Okay.
3: Easy one, okay? This is Taylor Swift countrifying a big B105 song. Tell me, what is this?

0: someone yeah. that way.
1: Yeah.
2: Bye.
1: Burning.
0: Stop playing it.
1: Yeah, you can't hear it without.
0: Yeah, I want it that way.
1: Fire and my one desire. I want it that way by Backstreet Boys.
0: Is it about you? Tell me why. Woo! You cannot guess it when the other one is playing.
1: No.
0: It's so annoying.
2: All right, we're doing well. All right, last one.
0: Okay.
2: All right, you can join in 131060. What popular B105 song has Taylor Swift countrified? Turn this one up loud. Listen to the lyrics.

0: Darn it! Christina Aguilera, yeehaw!
1: Sarah and Maramba Downs, is that what you had as well?
2: Yes, Christina Aguilera, yeehaw!

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4: 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There's a breakdown now through Meadowbrook, Logan Motorway eastbound left shoulder and the Loganley Road on-ramp. 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
8: Hi there, it's Amanda Myler with your news update. A triple murder investigation is underway in Sydney's southwest. The bodies of a woman in her 60s and a man in his 20s were discovered by emergency services at a Rosemeadow home overnight. A 64-year-old man with critical head injuries later died in hospital. Detectives are speaking with a 32-year-old man. Meantime, two people, including a 16-year-old boy, have been charged over a Melbourne restaurant firebombing. Police are investigating whether the incident at Docklands is linked to a spate of recent firebombings and shootings on other hospitality venues across the city. There's talk the federal government will have to extend the cut to the fuel excise.
9: Yeah, I think they're going to have to keep some flexibility. We're getting some serious warnings that we're starting to chew through the global stock reserves that were there before this crisis between